0: Bonjour.
1: Vous vous appelez comment?
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5: Hey, teeny boppers! New on the charts this week, coming in at number one, those intergalactic naughty things, the Sex Organs with I Wanna Be a Pussy.

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And, you know, I mean, I think they're cute. I want to go pet them like one of my pets. I mean, why does everything have to be about sex? Now, you get that microphone. You got a dirty mind. You get out of my way. 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

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Wait, Europe stole the Ishtar gear? Funny how words shift depending on who's saying them. I'm not saying I'm bad. I'm just thinking. So, is it problematic?

Oh, wait a sec, I'm a wreck, ain't it easy, I'm all hate, see how fast fingers snap, you can ruin me, go, eat me alive, at least try, if I'm easy to your eyes, I can rage, you know how satisfied yet, clap your hands, clap your hands, clap your hands.

how you doing? This is Wendell Chapman over at the Santa Ana Lounge. Great show last night. The performances were top-notch. I appreciate your services, but listen, I know it seemed like there was a lot of people drinking and having a good time, but it turns out after taxes, insurance, fees, promotion, advertising, security expenses, you actually didn't make any money. So I'm not going to give you a check. So I hope you enjoyed the drink tickets and half-off chicken wings. Enjoy the rest of your tour.

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1: Dance in the grave, I nails in the casket, bones laid away, let them rot with the metal. 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

Hey, teeny boppers. New on the charts this week, coming in at number one, those intergalactic naughty things, the sex organs with I Wanna Be a Pussy.

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1: Y'all boys seem to like to come around here and talk a lot of shit. 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
2: Trash!
1: We ain't got much else to
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1: Do but sit around worrying about what y'all fixing to do.
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insane. This liver seems backwards, even to just attach words seems like a task for an atlas. Exact blurs, periphery attack, nerves overloaded afterwards. You deal with the hacks or that word. Except it's a team that puts limits on your dreams when attending to a screen and attentive to the gleam and artificial glow that parts a God-given essence. Bend it like an odds-driven scheme, a God ended. 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The tensions that we deal with, solutions we can heal with, you cannot lose. What is your real twitch? Could be dues or what do we deal with? Wait, dues or what we

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insane. This liver seems backwards, even to just attach words seems like a task for an atlas. Exact blur, periphery attack, nerves overloaded afterwards. You deal with the hack, serve at word. Except it's a team that puts limits on your dreams when attending to a screen and attentive to the gleam, an artificial glow that parts a God-given essence. Bend it like an odds-driven scheme, a God ended. Take up your sentence, seem like intentions of the dreams where you ended up deceived. The tensions that we deal with, solutions we can heal with, you cannot lose. What is your real twitch? Could be dues, or what do we deal with? Wait, dues, or what

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0: That's right. 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

0: 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We just need a release. I just the herb alone I do it, is it?
1: Accurate.
0: I just wanna roll up and set my mind at ease.